0: ¿Aburrido o aburrida? 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
1: 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I'm tired of sleeping on my own.

0: 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I'm here with the Latinos. Listen to me.
1: No, el

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1: Boy.
0: Love your vibe.
1: Yeah.
0: We the best.
1: Boy.
0: Give me the light.
1: Yeah.
0: And we turn it up every time.
1: Every time.
0: And we bust it up, watch it. Like.
1: Watch it.
0: Ha!
2: Timba, how you bad, sir?
3: Más música. Escuchas Los 40, 101.7.